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Score Hard, 105.7 KLZ, Easy Windows Classic Rock, the Petty Party. Happens Monday through Friday at 5 o'clock. We signal the end of the work world with a petty party, and I pity the man too petty to party. Listen to her heart, needles and pins, some live stuff, and you got lucky. 105.7 KLZ Windows Classic Rock coming up. Going to give away another pair of premium seats for Mick Adams of the Stones out there for Street Heat at the Grand Sierra Resort. It's just coming up in moments away. Right now, it's Van Halen. It's KOZZ, it's 105.7.

0: 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It's your Workforce Free Ride. Gorgeous day here in the Truckee Meadows. We may see some rain tomorrow, maybe. Rest of the week looks real hot. Top stories in the news. Congratulations to España. Spain wins the FIFA. I was paying attention when the one goal happened. Hot damn. It is Moon Day, 58 years ago. 58, 7-20-69. Man, I was a little kid. We landed on the moon. Or did we? Avengers Doomsday will be in the theaters on December the 18th. And yet, I'm getting emails about tickets going on sale. Mm-hmm. Speaking of tickets going on sale, Odyssey, number one at the box office, $124 million. And happening here in town, Street Heat Reno at the Grand Sierra Resort. Man, this is going to be a good thing. Every day is going to be an event and a show and shine and parties going on. Last week, we gave away tickets to Voyager, a tribute to Journey. This week, I've got tickets to give away to go see Mick Adams and the Stones. Now, these are free concerts. However, the celebrity VIP premium seats right up front. Since I am the ambassador of Street Heat, I have got the hookups, and I want to put you in some premium seats right now to sit you right up close in front for Mick Adams and the Stones, one of the best Stones tributes you'll ever see. All you got to do right now is be caller 11 775-737-5699. Can you do it? Pick up your phone, punch in those numbers, save it to your favorites. 737-KOZZ right now. 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
3: Oh boy, the chaos has arrived and it's major. We've got a vehicle on fire on 80 eastbound near Mustang. One right lane is being blocked there. Be on the lookout for emergency vehicles as they attempt to contain that. The backup is major and it starts back through the Nugget Corridor. So if you're wondering, so if you're in it and wondering why it's backed up, well, that's the reason. We've also got an active crash on 580 southbound off the Monte Ranch Parkway. The northbound side of 580 is looking good from South Meadows Parkway up to Moana Lane. 80 westbound from USA Parkway, that's still a spot that I continue to watch. The mass exodus from the Tahoe Reno Industrial Center is making for a challenging ride back into the city of Sparks on 80 westbound. And remember, 80 westbound continues closed east of Baxter due to that major incident involving a semi and multiple vehicles. Still no ETA on when it'll reopen. That's going to affect you if you're planning on leaving the city for Sacramento and beyond.
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5: Hi there, forecaster Anthony Ramos from News 4 with a look at your Lake Tahoe forecast for tonight. Expect mostly cloudy skies with an overnight low near 52 degrees and light southwesterly winds 5 to 10 miles an hour. For your Tuesday, there is a 30% chance of showers and storms. We'll be under a flood watch for most of the day. Expect high temps near 80 degrees with light winds out of the west.
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0: What a 5 points to have against these Evenos Classic Rock Blue Oyster Cult. They will be out there at the Grand Sierra Resort Street Heat Reno Friday, the 7th of August. StreetHeatReno.com for more details on all this going on out there. We've been looking at the cars of the day. StreetHeatReno.com, the car of the day. Now, Friday, we didn't have one. The website has since been updated. Friday, 67 Pontiac GTO owned by James Edwards of Reno, gold with a black vinyl top. Saturday's car of the day was a pickup truck, a 49 Chevy five-window pickup truck. Ralph Langley of Reno's got that one. Sunday, a 70 Buick GS 455 convertible owned by Richard George of Sparks. It's gold. It's beautiful. And today's car of the day, a 49 Studebaker pickup, George Cole of Reno, two-tone lime green and gray. Grand Sierra Resort, StreetHeatReno.com. Check out these cars of the day. 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
4: 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The Swiss clocks are garbage. We've got the greatest clocks here.
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6: It appears that the car that was on fire in your Mustang has been extinguished, and the flow looks like it's slowly getting back to normal there. I do still see a hefty buildup from the Nugget Corridor to Vista Boulevard, though. Expect that to take about another 30 minutes to spread out. 80 westbound from USA Parkway to Lockwood is crowded with pockets of buildup, slowing you down all the way into the city of Sparks. 395 northbound is heavy, and the flow is bumper to bumper at times between Audi Boulevard and Golden Valley Road. And 80 westbound east of Baxter, I want you to remember this, that's in Placer County, shut down with no ETA on reopening. That's due to a crash from earlier with a semi-truck and multiple vehicles.
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0: band is Red Rider and Lunatic Fringe, 105.7 KLZZ Reno's Classic Rock. Once upon a time, many years ago, they played the UNR Old Gym, back when that was where concerts happened.
1: It was back in the old times, in the covered wagon days. We just had electricity.
0: Yeah. Good times. So, ladies, you need to test your breasts, okay? And it's not always easy, especially in this great land of ours with great distances and things you got to do and places you got to be. NVHealthCenters.org is the website for Nevada Health Centers. And the Mama Van will be rolling into town. Sun Valley tomorrow on the Getford Parkway spot at Catholic Charities Sun Valley Food Pantry. 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So the Mama Van rolling into town. 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
3: Hi there, forecaster Anthony Ramos from News 4 with a look at your Reno weather. Tonight, there is about a 20% chance of some showers and maybe a thunderstorm, really between 8 p.m. and 11 p.m. Expect an overnight low near 69 degrees. For your Tuesday, there is a 40% chance of showers and storms. We will be under a flood watch for most of the day. Expect a high temp near 92 degrees.
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14: Hello, Sparks and Reno. Well, what can you say? This is incredible weather for Northern Nevada in July. Perfect temps and blue skies for the next week. It's a great time to come out and enjoy Mama Celeste's Gastropub and Pizzeria's Patio Deck. 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

0: Right. Yeah. 105.7 KLZZ, Reno's Classic Rock, max volume. It's your workforce free ride. We're just having the best damn time we can here on a Monday. Beatles, The Clash, Aerosmith. I'm going to get on out of here because it's time for the king of our kind, Alice Cooper. Alice Cooper, who just announced his tour, is coming to town. It's going to be at the Grand Sierra Resort. Coming up in November, the Alice's Attic Tour. That's going to be a good time, okay? Find out more at KOZCRadio.com on the events page. Alice Cooper up next. And don't forget, tomorrow morning, your buddies, your friends, it's Kevin and Jay. Start your day the Kevin and Jay way, okay? With mirth and merriment, fun and frolic, okay? I'm going to get on out of here. Thank you so much, and see you.
1: 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Tune in tonight for a Cooper's Countdown from 1968, where I was auditioning for Frank Zappa, a tale about the time I ran for governor. Then for You Gotta Love the 80s, it's Iron Maiden with a war song, and we'll do two movie music madness tunes from Bowie and Bon Jovi. It may be hot down there, but it's nice and cooled up here in the attic. 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
3: The city is going into this hour crash-free, but the congestion appears to be all over the place. Hey, it's Boogie with a look at this afternoon's traffic. 80 westbound from USA Parkway to Lockwood continues to buzz with the flow that's been teetering between moderate and heavy. You should be on the lookout for pockets of buildup from USA Parkway to Vista Boulevard. 80 eastbound from the Spaghetti Bowl to the Nugget Corridor, that's bulging with wheels at the moment. So is Sparks Boulevard. From 80 up to Bering Boulevard, that intersection of Sparks and Bering is overflowing in all four directions. The flow on 395 northbound, that's a little lighter than last hour. However, still seeing pockets of bumper-to-bumper flow between Audi Boulevard and Park Boulevard.
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1: 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Thanks, Merrill. It's weird around here at my house because we didn't even plant tomatoes, and they're everywhere. Up here in the attic, tomatoes are so big that they're starting to talk to us. Well, if you're gardening while listening to my show, tell me all about it. Alice@alicesattic.com. I'll be right back with birthday bashes, so stay right there.
0: There's more Alice after this.
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11: You'll laugh, you'll cry, you'll headbang. You'll need to use the bathroom. And your incredibly talented host does all of that at once. 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It's Alice's Attic with Alice Cooper.
3: Welcome back to Alice's Attic. In case you're wondering, yes, this is an actual attic complete with cobwebs, mold, and a mysterious substance that's been growing in the corner since the Nixon administration. So welcome. You'll want to stay tuned this hour for a ton of fun. Cooper's cover from some Southern Rock Royal details from the attic about my political career. And finally, for rock trivia, it's the one and only Jackson Browne. But now, let's hear this.
0: Alice's Attic with Alice Cooper.

Rappers covers coming up. But now, it's more music. It's Alice's Attic with Alice Cooper.

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2: I want to tell you about the time I ran for governor of Arizona, because I did. Sort of. It's complicated. February of 1988, Arizona politics at the time was an absolute disaster. Our governor, Evan Meekum, was in the middle of getting impeached for obstruction of justice. The whole state was a mess, so I decided to build on something I did in 72, when I ran for president against Nixon with my song Elected. I represented something called the Wild Party. My slogan in 1988 was, "A messed up governor for a messed up state." I probably got votes, but I would never have taken that job. Well, if you want me to get back into politics, which I will never do, I just hate politics, send your donations to alice@alicesattic.com. Rock Tribute is coming up right after this quick break, so stay right there.
0: Alice will be right back with more rock and roll that doesn't suck.
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18: Somewhere lurking in the dark shadows, he's a radio host who doesn't suck, even though he's always been a bit of a freak. But he does think you're worthy of listening to his show. Crank up the most talented man whose eye makeup is better than yours. The king of your kind. It's Alice's Attic with Alice Cooper.
19: You're back in Alice Cooper's attic. Maybe later this evening, we'll head down to my basement so you can experience every creepy room in my house. In the meantime, we've got a big hour of radio ahead of us. 2 editions of Movie Music Madness are coming your way. And of course, some Hey Stupid headlines that will make you feel good about your life choices. But now, time for music.
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On Alice's Attic. It's Alice's Attic with Alice Cooper.

0: 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It's Alice's Attic with Alice Cooper.
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0: From early days in Detroit, to teen angst in Arizona, to shock rock in L.A., to his rise to Rock and Roll Hall of Famer, one man is superbly seasoned to guide you through this magnificent musical journey.
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17: It's your radio buddy, Alice Cooper, back to hang out once again. I'll bet when you told your coworkers that you were hanging out with Alice Cooper every night, they looked at you like you're insane. Maybe that's because you are insane. Anyway, this hour, we've got one of the great heavy metal songs about a doomed 19th century cavalry charge. Then some freaky facts to scramble your brain a little further, and rock trivia on an 8-minute guitar solo. that was recorded in a single take and became the theme song for an NHL hockey team. But now, let's get on with the music.
0: Alice's Attic with Alice Cooper.

0: The scent of Aquanet. The silky smooth feel of spandex. And a cassette cranked up on the Alpine in your Trans Am. You gotta love the 80s.
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2: In June of 1983, Iron Maiden released The Trooper. Bassist Steve Harris, the band's founder and chief songwriter, was an avid reader of military history. He became fixated on one specific event, the charge of the Light Brigade on October 25th, 1854, during the Battle of Balaclava in the Crimean War. Nearly 700 British cavalrymen charged directly at a heavily fortified Russian gun position. Lord Tennyson immortalized it 6 weeks later in his poem, The Charge of the Light Brigade, and Harris turned it into the song, The Trooper. As Harris explained, this isn't a song glorifying war. It's a song about the men sent to die in it. So here's The Trooper

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0: tonight. Alice's Attic with Alice Cooper presents more fun and freaky facts. Take it away, Coop.
1: It's time to learn stuff from Alice Cooper. Here we go. There is a town in Norway called Hell, which does in fact freeze over every year. Original Twinkies were filled with banana-flavored cream, and they're probably still around. A blue whale's heartbeat can be heard from 2 miles away underwater. Hot water freezes faster than cold water, which is called the Mpemba effect, and still baffles scientists. And finally, the loudest sound in recorded history was the eruption of the volcano Krakatoa in 1883, which ruptured people's eardrums 40 miles away. So sitting right next to that would not have been cool. Well, it's time for a break while you think about all of that, but I'll be right back with some more rock trivia right after this.
0: Your teller of Detroit stories, Alice Cooper, will return after these messages.
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6: Gambler's Bonus hits again. 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
0: Welcome to the deepest confines of the mind of Alice Cooper. It's a bit dusty up here, and oh, is it cluttered. There's a memory of hanging out with John Lennon and Anne Murray at L.A.'s The Troubadour in 73. And over here is Alice's Cortez High School locker combination. And why is there a random recollection of pre-concert pickled herring in Oslo in 2017? Amidst the melange, there's a wealth of rock and roll tidbits and knowledge that never fails to entertain and engage. So without further ado, here's your fastidious host. It's Alice's Attic with Alice Cooper.
14: You're listening to the only man who has survived the guillotine, Alice Cooper. I can't tell you how many times my wife has had to sew my head back on after a concert. That's how I know she really loves me. So you'll want to stick around for an epic hour of radio. We still got an attic classic that was written to fail, plus one of your absurd emails, and I'll top it off with some Ramones trivia. But now let's get on with it.
0: Alice's Attic with Alice Cooper.

On the way, Alice will have an attic classic. Right now, it's more rock. It's Alice's Attic with Alice Cooper.

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0: It could be a love letter. It could be hate mail. It could be an Amazon delivery confirmation for a recent straitjacket purchase. Either way, you wrote it. Alice reads it on Alice's email.
1: Hi, Alice. Did you ever think of doing a cover of something from a completely different style of music? It could be funny to hear you doing something like Britney Spears' Toxic. Just an idea. You can tell me if I'm crazy for thinking that. Andrea. No, I think that's a really good idea. Get Katy Perry to be doing Cannibal Corpse. That'd be great. Well, if you want to suggest some covers for me to record, send them to alice@alicesattic.com. I'll be right back with rock trivia on some Ramones, so don't move.
0: What? You think radio this brilliant is free? We'll be back with more amazing Alice Cooper after the break.
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0: 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Miss the morning crew? Check this out. Here's what happened.
1: A young beaver attacked him.
2: No. Okay, first off, you have to stay away from angry beavers. And I don't know if you know this about beavers, but beavers, very hairy.
1: Yes.
2: They're very wet. They can give you horrible diseases. So you gotta watch out for those beavers.
1: Have you ever seen the rare and reclusive bald beaver?
2: Surprisingly, a lot of beavers are very well groomed. I don't know if you know this.
1: Okay.
2: Though they can secrete an oily, waterproof substance that can be very pungent. The substance can also be warm, musky, with a little hint of a vanilla-like scent.
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0: 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Miss the morning crew? Check this out. Here's what happened.
1: And the Congress have approved a measure pressed by President Trump to make daylight savings time permanent.
2: Which one is this?
1: This is the one with the extra hour at the end of the day. More light. More light.
2: That's it.
1: Play.
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1: Why are you done?
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1: What?
3: We're going to go with the more popular alternative, saving daylight, which gives you a longer, brighter day. And who could be against that? This is an easy one. It's the greatest. We have the greatest clocks. We have the best clocks in the world. Well, I tell you what, nobody can beat our clocks, not even the Swiss. The Swiss clocks are garbage. We've got the greatest clocks here.
2: Thank you.
3: And we don't want to mess with them. 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
2: News 4, Chief Meteorologist Matt Monroe with today's Reno forecast. Today is mostly cloudy, 92, with an excellent chance of widely scattered showers and thunderstorms. Some of those storms could contain some rather heavy rain, and a flood watch is up from noon today through 11 tonight. Stay safe out there and have a great day.
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13: 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You can qualify for the summer of fun. We got a trip to Southern California. 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It's going to be a good time. Also, it is Taco Tuesday. It is 2 for Tuesday. Double shots all day long. 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

time, but I'm here to tell you, there's something else. The afterworld. 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

0: 105.7 KOZZ, Reno's Classic Rock. 613, it's your morning crew. Two for Tuesday, two from Prince. And before you start, yes, KOZZ played Prince back in the day when it was new. There you go. Adele texted and says, oh, Prince is a great way to start out a two for Tuesday. Thanks. Brent's head has exploded.
1: Did it explode?
0: I don't know. He has not texted in. I can only imagine he's on the side of the road somewhere.
2: Like from the movie.
0: In the big truck.
2: Like from the movie Scanners.
0: So. Good morning. 775-737-KOZZ. Carrie did start off the texting this morning. He said, happy Taco Tuesday, gents. Good thing tacos aren't considered junk food on National Junk Food Day, Jay.
1: Depends on where you get them from.
0: True. Last night I got hit in the head with a soda. It was lucky it was a soft drink. He says, give me your guilty pleasure junk foods. His is dipping chocolate into a tub of peanut butter.
1: All right. There you go. Very good. I do like
0: that. What do you got?
1: I like to do that as well. I think, man, I got so many junk food guilty pleasures. And I think that's great, Carrie. Thank you for that suggestion. Guilty pleasure junk foods. You know, on this National Junk Food Day, there was a couple things I did not realize.
0: Mm-hmm.
1: And that is, I didn't know that White Castle came along before McDonald's. White Castle came out back in 1921, while McDonald's wasn't until 1953. In fact, Krispy Kreme has been around longer than McDonald's.
0: Wow.
1: Krispy Kreme came out in 1937. So, I'm a big junk food fan. And I know it's hard to tell from this temple of a body that I hold near and dear. Yeah. I'm a big fan of chicken nuggets and chicken sandwiches from fast food places.
0: Have you seen the movie The Founder?
1: Yeah. Okay. Yeah, great movie.
0: Oh, great. Yeah. Chronicles Ray Kroc and his starting of McDonald's.
1: Yep.
0: Yeah. Basically how he stole it from somebody.
1: Yeah, he stole it from the McDonald's brothers. And then he did the franchising and all that stuff and just, yeah, made it into what it is today. I'm a cookie fan.
0: Mm-hmm.
1: Chocolate chip cookies.
0: Okay.
1: Oreo cookies.
0: All right.
1: Thin Mint cookies. You know, just cookies in general.
0: Mm-hmm.
1: Donuts.
0: Yeah.
2: You don't discriminate.
1: I do not discriminate against junk food. Unless junk food has nuts, then I discriminate.
0: You don't like Snickers?
1: I'm not a... I'll eat Snickers.
0: Okay.
1: I don't actively go out and buy a Snickers.
0: Okay.
1: If I'm walking by somebody's desk and they have like the candy jar and there's mm-hmm. like the Snickers in there, I'll eat the Snickers.
0: Okay.
1: I usually pass on like a Baby Ruth or anything with nuts, I'm not usually getting... just not a fan of nuts.
0: So many comments.
1: What's your junk food go-to?
0: As far as candy, Red Vines.
1: Red Vines, right.
0: When I go to the theater, yeah. When I go to the movies, yeah. It's Red Vines.
1: I forgot this is Mr. Workout over here.
0: not Twizzlers. Twizzlers are the devil's wax.
1: They all are, really. Red Vines are disgusting. Oh, so
0: Red Vines are amazing.
1: Yeah.
0: Red Vines are the best. Love Snickers. Love Three Musketeers. Love Milky Way is the best because I love me some caramel.
1: Oh, you're right. Yeah.
0: I do like cookies, chocolate chip cookies, you know. Thin Mints, the Samoas are the devil's cookie.
1: Sainted. Coconut,
0: yeah.
1: Right.
0: Yeah. So, I mean, yeah. Yes, I eat junk food, you jackwagon.
1: And I'm just...
0: With this temple over here, blah, blah, blah, blah, blah. I try to do my best to eat healthy because I'm not getting any younger and it gets harder to, you know, not balloon up as
1: right,
0: you get
1: yeah.
0: older.
1: No, you're absolutely right, man.
0: Yeah, so I'm trying not to. Trying to stay healthy so I can play with my granddaughter.
1: I get it. I'm not judging.
0: No, sounds like you are.
1: No, not at all.
0: Sounds like you were judging. Oh, there's Timberlake with that like snarky little voice of yours.
1: So. What's good for the goose?
0: Exactly.
1: I don't know. I never understood that because I don't know what a gander is.
0: It's a male goose, you jack.
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4: 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I'm Terry with a look at your morning commute. Your drive through the Truckee Meadows is Tuesday morning. It's starting off crash and incident free. Although we have our usual hot spots that we're keeping an eye on, like that drive out to USA Parkway, which is pretty heavy, especially through Sparks on 80 eastbound between the Sparks Marina and Lockwood. Once you hit Lockwood, the traffic does level out and is moderate but steady all the way out to the Parkway. The drive out of the North Valleys is looking pretty good at the moment, with light traffic reported on southbound 395, with your slowdown starting near Clear Acre. Spanish Springs, you're waking up to light traffic on southbound Pyramid Highway. Watch out for some congestion building near Los Altos. I'm Terry with a look at your morning commute.
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7: News 4, Chief Meteorologist Matt Monroe with your Lake Tahoe forecast. Today is mostly cloudy, 80 for a warm high, but excellent chance of widely scattered showers and thunderstorms as the monsoonal flow returns. Some of the rain could be rather heavy at times, and a flood watch is up from noon through 11 o'clock. Hope you have a terrific day.
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0: 105.7 KOZZ, Reno's Classic Rock, 628, your morning crew. You heard the sounder. Just got to be caller 11 at 775-737-KOZZ. Who's this?
1: Hey, this is Hose Dragger Doug.
0: Hose Dragger Doug! You hey. Caller 11, brother.
1: Yeah, right on.
0: Do you really want to go to Disneyland and Universal Studios?
1: Not really, but, you know.
2: But hey, a trip is a trip. A vacation is a vacation. Congratulations, Doug.
1: We'll take it.
0: Yeah, very good. We will take it. We'll get you more qualifications later with Pam Ferris, Max Volume. You never know when it's going to happen.
2: Got some good junk food suggestions coming in.
0: Oh, please do.
2: Chris comes in with Oreos and Cool Whip.
0: Okay.
2: Well, I like that. That's pretty good.
0: We have proof of life from Brent.
2: Yeah,
0: his Brent's head did not explode.
2: It did not. And his go-to junk food is Sour Patch Kids and Red Vines.
0: Yeah.
2: And, those were the two that I saw here.
0: He also is recommending Terry get here way earlier. He's trying to add work to Terry's plate because, you know, Terry doesn't do enough around here.
2: Apparently traffic was backed up long before 6 o'clock.
0: He said he needs to get here at 3 to start getting traffic reports ready. And Trucker Mike says, good morning, you silly ganders.
2: All right.
0: Ganders, Jay.
2: Right, yeah.
0: And very good.
2: What's good for the goose?
0: I don't know. Did you hear it last night, the rain?
2: No, I didn't.
0: It was pouring. I just, I could hear the downspout draining outside our bedroom window.
2: Yeah.
0: So they got a flood watch up for today for the potential for flash flooding. The watch includes Mono Mineral, Southern Lyon counties. It goes through 11 o'clock. The watch also today also includes Truckee Meadows and is for possible flash flooding because of monsoonal moisture and the threat of floods.
2: Okay.
0: It's a monsoonal weather pattern. Right. I really like this word monsoonal all of a sudden. I will say it was really humid when I got out this morning.
2: Is monsoonal like the new El Nino?
0: I think so.
2: Is that the new word of the year?
0: I don't know. I was reading another thing this morning that the El Nino is warmer than ever. Ocean temperatures are up like a couple of degrees centigrade, which is not normal, which means hot temperatures through May. Unseasonably warm temperatures through May.
2: Oh.
0: Yeah.
2: So we're not going to get a very wet and cold winter.
0: Oh, we might get a wet winter. It's just not going to be cold.
2: Oh, okay. And
0: so who knows?
2: All right.
0: And the question remains with everything going on in Reno with housing prices. Should you rent or buy in 2026?
2: Well, if you can afford it, buy.
0: Reno's $602,900 median price right now against a median rental of $1,735 gives you a pretty deep ratio. So still really in the rent favorably territory, $1,600 monthly gap.
2: Yeah, because if you're, if you're putting down 20% on a $605,000 home, your mortgage payment with everything, you're going to be looking at about $2,600.
0: Right. So Reno had a 29 in the price to rent ratio. It's in rent favorable territory. We're ranked number 7 in the nation for most renter friendly cities. Number 1 is San Jose. Number 9 is Los Angeles. Buyer friendlies are nowhere on the West. New York, Pennsylvania, New York, South Carolina, and Louisiana.
2: All right.
0: Yeah, there you go.
2: Very good. Congratulations to Nevada Athletics announcing 6 new members for the 2026 Hall of Fame. Those new members include Gary Hill Thomas, who played on the basketball team from 2000-2004. Nice. Luke Lippincott, who played on the football team from 2004-2009. Krista Palmer, who was a member of the Wolfpack Swim and Dive team from 2012 to 2016. Michael Rockwood played for Nevada's football team from 94 to 95. And Tommy Verrett was a member of Nevada's ski team from 2001 to 2004. So congratulations to those athletes for the Hall of Fame.
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4: 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I'm Terry with a look at your morning commute. Your drive through the Truckee Meadows is Tuesday morning. It's starting off crash and incident free. Although we have our usual hot spots that we're keeping an eye on, like that drive out to USA Parkway, which is pretty heavy, especially through Sparks on 80 eastbound between the Sparks Marina and Lockwood. Once you hit Lockwood, the traffic does level out and is moderate but steady all the way out to the Parkway. The drive out of the North Valleys is looking pretty good at the moment, with light traffic reported on southbound 395 with your slowdown starting near Clear Acre. Spanish Springs, you're waking up to light traffic on southbound Pyramid Highway. Watch out for some congestion building near Los Altos. I'm Terry with a look at your morning commute.
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0: 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It's Reno's Classic Rock, 646 Tuesday. It's Taco Tuesday. And, you know, I'm sorry, Jay. I am behind on this today.
1: No worries.
2: It's

0: Show. I know you get a little sensitive if I don't play the songs early enough in the morning and you don't get to sing, and so you bring it up to me later. So I didn't want you to, I'd just rather not deal with that. I'd rather not feel bad, or be made to feel bad, I should say. Thank you. That's all.
1: Jay holds a grudge.
0: I'm telling you.
2: I just like to hear the song in the 6 o'clock hour. It's what starts the day. It's kind of like,
0: kind of does, yeah.
1: It's still the 6 o'clock hour.
2: Kind of gets, exactly. Kind of gets the day going.
0: Well, this story, I'm seeing this story in more and more places. I came across it last week and we just never really got to it, but now I'm seeing it over and over again. And I want to know how you would feel about this.
2: Okay.
0: Okay, you check into an Airbnb. Let's say you are in Colorado Springs, Colorado.
2: Okay.
0: You go there with your buddies or your wife or whoever. You check into this Airbnb and it's kind of nice. It's a nice house. You rented it. You look on the wall and you see a picture and it's your family. And you have no relation to this house. Your family has no relation to this house, yet they have a picture of your family up there. And not like a posed thing, but I mean, a scene. Like maybe if it's Colorado, it's going to be, somewhere near a mountain and, people hiking and just all these people out and about enjoying wilderness. But it's your family.
2: So it's kind of like a welcoming thing. It's kind of like what they're doing is they're welcoming you to the home. And what they're doing is they are, hey, this is your home for the next few days. We took license with your photos, and we made our own photo with it thanks to AI. This is actually kind of creepy.
0: A little bit?
2: Yeah.
0: So this girl checks into an Airbnb. Her name's Aubrey Burrell, and she was in San Diego for 4th of July holiday with her family, and she sees a picture on the wall, and it's a bunch of people enjoying a beach.
2: Right.
0: And she looks closer at it and she goes, that's my dad. That's my sister. That's my brother. This picture is like 10 years old.
2: Wow.
0: And we've never been here before.
2: Right?
1: So weird.
2: AI, man. AI.
0: I don't even.
2: I mean, they obviously put the picture together and put it up on the wall.
0: I don't think it was intentional for their stay, though. I think these people just have this picture up.
2: I think it's for the stay.
0: You think so?
2: Yes.
1: I don't think it is.
2: I think it's for the stay.
1: Because it was so long ago, it's a random picture. There's dozens of people in this photo.
0: And she's not in it.
1: No, the picture's taken from, up high.
0: Yeah.
1: Like, they're taking a picture of the beach.
2: I think that they probably took a photo from this family and AI'd it or Photoshop, whatever you do, and Photoshopped it into, onto the beach. And
0: No, I mean, they're like in the water in swim trunks.
2: They're like Photoshop can do a lot.
0: You're really sticking with this intentional thing.
2: Yeah, I don't think it's like some ghost or anything like that or some.
0: It's not a ghost. I think it's a freaky coincidence.
1: Yeah, if you saw the picture, you would go, "Oh, okay."
2: All right. I don't know. I think it's creepy nonetheless. But to me, I'm thinking, okay. They booked this stay here, so now we're going to make them feel at home, and we're going to put pictures of them up on the wall, and we're going to create these different majestic scenes like this one. Hey, they're coming to San Diego, and we are going to Photoshop or AI or whatever it is they do, and they are going to, because I've seen like where they could take just a photo of somebody and all of a sudden create it into a movable picture where the person is dancing and all this stuff. So there's all sorts of weird, funky things that you can do with Photoshop and AI these days.
0: Right.
2: And I think that's all this picture is.
0: So here's the other thing. This picture did not exist in Aubrey's life.
2: Okay.
0: It's not a picture that her family took or possesses. So it's not like it's on their social media. So it wasn't taken from social media and then reprinted. It's kind of like if you just went to the top of the El Dorado and you took a picture of downtown and you posted it in your Airbnb. And then all of a sudden somebody rents your Airbnb who's never been to Reno before, and they're like, there's my dad, there's my mom.
2: Right.
0: Kind of freaky.
1: Mm-hmm. We're in a simulation.
0: Yeah. Some people think the host might have been playing a prank on him. Some people think it was fake. Somebody goes, it sounds like the start of a horror movie. I mean, you've seen a lot of horror movies. Is this how they begin?
2: Oh, they're, this very well could be the start of a horror movie. Maybe some stalker.
0: Hard to tell, yeah.
2: But again, I feel that they just grab some random pictures of these people and put them all together into this background.
0: Okay, so you're going with...
2: They took a picture of dad. They took a different picture of mom. They took a picture of the brother and the sister, and they put it all together.
1: Just show him the picture.
2: That's all.
1: He's gonna.
0: We'll show him the picture.
2: Okay. Thanks.
0: 775-737-KOZZ. Creepy? I don't know.
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0: 105.7 KOZZ, Reno's Classic Rock 708. It is your morning crew, Kevin and Jay. Good morning.
1: And a good morning to you.
0: Good morning, Terry.
2: Hi, good morning.
0: Sal texted in at 775-737-KOZZ for Junk Food Day.
1: Yeah.
0: See's Candy, especially during the holidays, because they have their seasonal milk, chocolate, mint, truffle.
1: Okay.
0: And he loves Peeps.
1: All right, very good. I love the Peeps.
0: Yeah, I hate junk Peeps. Food. Okay.
1: National Junk Food Day. I cannot wait to celebrate that today. Real quick, back to...
0: It's called Tuesday for you.
1: Taco Tuesday.
0: Anyway, back to what?
1: Get some tacos from Taco Bell with the Taylor Farms lettuce, and we'll be all set, man.
0: Yes. He won't be here the rest of the week.
1: Exactly.
2: It's a new GLP-1.
1: All right, back to your photo.
0: Yes.
1: Okay.
0: So hang on, let's reset this. Yep. And for the folks who were not here at the end of the 6 o'clock hour.
1: Right, exactly.
0: A guest at an Airbnb in Oceanside, California was freaked out when they walked in and they saw a very large picture mounted to the wall. It's like 20 by 18, or I mean, it's a big picture.
1: By the way, none of this information was given to me before I made my statement. So
0: we tried to tell you, and it's a overhead shot of a beach, and she freaked out because her dad, her brother, and her sister are all in this picture, and it's 10 years old, and she recognized the swimsuits, the whole nine yards. Please continue. And Jay's like, well, I'm sure the host was just trying to be hospitable, and they found it on AI, and they created this for her.
1: Nope. Did not say it that way at all. Exaggerate my response, why don't we? So now, looking at this photo.
0: Yes, Nancy.
1: It wasn't a photo. What?
0: Please continue.
1: It wasn't a photo. Mm-hmm. It was a picture.
0: It is a picture.
1: It was a nice big blown up picture, nice wall decoration that you might even find at like at a Target or something that you're gonna put up on the wall.
0: Correct.
1: So now knowing that, it's a pretty creepy coincidence.
0: Yes.
1: That they happen to, you know, get this Airbnb that has a picture of them in it.
0: Yes.
1: The way it was presented was almost as if, you know, you walk in and you see this picture and it's on the wall and it's of your family, you know, from 10 years ago. And I thought, and it very, a very well thought idea was that this Airbnb host was trying to make them feel more at home. And they just kind of created some photos using AI to put up on the walls to make the family feel like it was their home.
0: In spite of when Terry said, no, it's an overhead shot of a beach scene with a bunch of people in it.
1: Right.
0: And you said, but still, no, the family.
1: Right.
0: And
1: still, I thought at that point that maybe what they could have done was take this overhead beach shot and inserted the family in there to make them feel more at home. Now, reading the story, looking at the picture, getting all the information, see, what was presented to me was not the full story, and so therefore the reaction was going to be a little different.
0: It was actually the full story. I just didn't have the picture to show you, which is part of the fun. However, the mystery has been solved. According to the New York Post, the owner of the Airbnb says the decorator is a photographer from the San Diego area that takes beach scenes and then blows them up and puts them on the wall of various Airbnbs.
1: Right,
0: this family's from Utah. They have no connection to San Diego or Oceanside, California at all. And so it was just kind of freaky that they had found themselves in this picture.
1: And all of that information was presented to me as well. However, they did have a connection to this area because they were there 10 years ago for a soccer tournament, which means they did have a connection to this area. And so therefore, that was not presented in its entire case as well.
0: Well, if he got that kind of riled up about that, let's see what he gets about this.
1: I can't wait.
0: Adam Archon, at least that's what he calls himself, claimed to be a time traveler from the year 2045.
1: Oh, Jesus. Come on.
0: He says he was born December 6th of 2019.
1: Okay.
0: And filmed this interview in March of 2019. So this thing's been around for 7 years, but it's again getting traction. I don't know why we never heard about it 7 years ago.
1: Wait, go back. He was born in 2019 in December, but yet he gave this interview in March of 2019?
0: Yeah, he's a time traveler. He's from 2045. He went back to March because...
1: He went back to March of 2019. So before he went back to before he was born.
0: Yes, because okay. He wanted to witness history.
1: I'm trying to get all the facts before I start making my opinion known.
0: Mm-hmm, before he digs his heels in.
2: Yeah.
1: I didn't dig my heels in. In fact, I pulled them back out after getting the full story. Yeah, continue.
0: That's no fun. He claims technology to travel in time will become publicly accessible in 2028, the same year extraterrestrials land on Earth.
1: Ooh. So in 2 years,
0: yes,
1: E.T. is coming back to Earth.
0: Yes.
1: And we are going to be able to time travel.
0: Yes.
1: Okay.
0: He said, while allegedly connected to an active lie detector machine, yes, it's true, aliens did land on Earth in August 2028. In fact, we've known of the existence of aliens before 2028. We do now, yes. But it wasn't until 2028 that it becomes public knowledge. He also claims time travel was released to the public in 28, but it was invented in 1981.
1: Okay.
0: It was kept secret until they released it publicly. His face was blurred, voice altered during the interview. Some of the shenanigans with this. Well, hang on. Let's go on to more of his predictions here. He said, so this thing's been viewed like 1.3 million times. He said, cash is going to go away. The public will start getting an implanted chip called The One in your right hand in February of 2029.
1: Okay.
0: It lets you pay for items, boosts brain function, and improves health. Sounds something very similar to what Elon is pimping, but it's going in the brain stem for Elon.
1: Right.
0: This system supposedly replaces all global currencies, mm-hmm. making cash extinct.
1: Which is something that has been talked about for a while.
2: Oh, so they've been wanting to do that for a long time.
0: Yeah. And actually, the technology has existed for about 10 years. People have the ability to get a small microchip put in their hand so they can basically swipe an Apple Pay at the coffee shop. He claims he has no physical proof that he was from the future. He claimed that in 2030, the U.S. would no longer be an independent nation and the world would become part of a new world government that splits up the globe by continent. The U.S. is part of District 3. Do we hear a Hunger Games coming?
1: Hmm.
0: New World Order, he said, was also said to be run by an AI program named The Light that will be released in 2033. It was built into every electronic device, allowing anyone to talk to it and ask it anything. However, there's a group of 10 government officials monitoring all of The Light's decisions to make sure it's ruling ethically. By 2045, scientists developed the technology to clone dinosaurs, creating a real-life Jurassic Park where the public can visit prehistoric creatures.
1: Okay, dude, if you are really from the future, why don't you give us the next 17 or 18 Super Bowl champions? Let us know who wins the Super Bowl for the next 19 years. Let us know who the president is in 2028. Let us know. I mean, come on. Let us know what celebrities have died over the course of the next 19 years.
0: The problem is his 2020 was way off. He says in 2020, there will be a robot released to the public that causes a lot of controversy. There's been no evidence about that. Mm. He also failed to mention anything about COVID-19 or the pandemic or anything for the following 7 years.
1: Okay.
0: They also said his statement was suspicious because the clock next to him showed 15 minutes of time passing, despite the clip only being 3 minutes long.
1: Mm.
0: So he said the last president in U.S. history would be Yolanda Renee King.
1: Oh.
0: The only grandchild of Martin Luther King Jr.
1: Oh,
0: she's currently 18.
1: Well, at least he gave us a name.
0: She's she's known for being an author and activist specifically against gun violence. His timeline with King becoming president could not come true if the U.S. were no longer an independent nation by 2030, because she'll only be 35 in 2043,
1: right,
0: which is the legal age you can run for president, mm-hmm. 35 years old. So, or actually, and then the next presidential election wouldn't be till 2044 from that. So we're no longer a nation at that point.
1: Unless maybe I guess she couldn't be in any type of position. Because I thought maybe she could be in like a secretary of state or vice presidential, but nope, still not 35.
0: She couldn't be in Congress.
1: Yeah,
0: she could be the speaker of
1: the House, maybe.
0: Yeah, based on you know, the survivor.
1: Right,
0: the
1: yes, survivorship. Exactly.
0: Yes,
1: yeah.
0: She could get bumped up to that.
1: Right.
0: The U.S. government has stated no physical proof of extraterrestrials or UFO has ever been presented. He claimed in the video that aliens who make contact with humans in 2028 did not come from space.
1: Okay. Mm.
0: He said, I cannot elaborate on where they come from because of the possibility of a paradox.
1: Jeez. Cuckoo. All right.
2: Cuckoo. Cuckoo. Are you sure he's not in a photo in Airbnb somewhere?
1: This guy.
0: So let me see. I mean, is this feasible?
1: Some of the stuff that he's talking about, very feasible.
2: Absolutely.
0: Yes. And none of the stuff that he's talking about is groundbreaking. No. Oh my God, I can't believe that would happen.
1: Well, you mentioned the robot thing, and yeah. there was just a situation a couple weeks ago where there was a robot cop.
0: Yeah,
1: an actual robot cop.
0: Robocop?
1: that was designed to like give tickets and all this mm-hmm. stuff, and then it wasn't doing its job, so they got rid of the cop.
0: And they find it in the donut shop.
1: It was a city in Ohio, and they spent like $235,000 or something on this robot cop, mm-hmm. And then it did not do the functions that it was meant to do, and so okay. therefore they scraped it. So there was the cop there's a robot situation that was in this story.
0: So what do you think? What do you think about some of the stuff? What do you see coming in the next? He says by 2028. So let's just call it two more years. What do you see coming in the next? Oh, we'll call it five. What do you see coming in the next 5 years?
1: I think in the next 5 years, I think we definitely see something when it comes to the currency mm-hmm. with the chip.
0: Okay.
1: Where there's because I do believe that there was a. I have to go back and research this, but I thought I saw a story about like an Amazon store mm-hmm. where you go in there and everything already has like the chips on it. So mm-hmm. you just put it in your cart, you walk out, and it automatically charges.
2: They do that now.
1: Amazon. Okay, so that's what I was just saying.
2: A lot of the Whole Foods Express stores will do that. You walk in and.
1: So I can see something to where maybe there is something in your, there is a chip that's implanted somewhere inside of you, mm-hmm. Like a bank card. So where you just go in and then you get all your stuff and then it just charges right there.
0: A lot of Big Brother right there.
1: Oh, way big. But again, we're already in the land of Big Brother anyway when it comes to all these cameras that are watching us mm-hmm. and everything else.
2: The flock cameras.
0: The flock LPRs.
1: Cameras, yep.
0: Mm-hmm.
1: Yeah. So...
0: Interesting. So what would you like to see come to fruition? You would like to see time travel.
1: 100%. I would love to see time travel.
0: He said time travel has been around, people are going back and forth, and it's been around for, in his world, a long time. And people like to go, it's they go on vacation, basically.
1: Yeah, exactly.
0: To go watch historical events.
1: Yeah, I would love to see that, although there's just too many things that can go wrong.
0: Duh.
1: Way too many things.
2: Seen too many movies.
0: Don't step 100%. On that bug.
1: Yep, exactly.
0: 775-737-KOZZ. What do you want to see coming? Or, let's talk about this guy.
1: Yeah.
0: I got no problem talking about this guy. He's cuckoo for Cocoa Puffs.
1: He really is.
0: However, if he's right, if he's real, wow.
1: Again, I think there's some of the stuff that he's talking about that could very well come true, including the U.S. not being a country.
0: But by 2045...
1: Maybe not.
0: They probably forgot about COVID.
2: Oh, yeah.
0: And that's why he didn't bring it up. He's like, it was nothing.
1: It was a cold. In 2045, I can see America no longer being a powerhouse country or even a country for that matter.
0: 2045. But, how about 2027? 775-737-KOZZ. Deborah says, good morning, Kevin and Jade. It's too early. You're making my brain hurt. Have a great day.
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5: The roads are now clear. I'm Terry with a look at your morning commute. Your drive through the Truckee Meadows this Tuesday morning is now crash and incident free. Although we have our usual slowdowns in and around the Spaghetti Bowl and on both major freeways. The drive out of the North Valleys this morning is in the moderate range on southbound 395 with your slowdowns between Lemon Drive and Clear Acre. The drive out to USA Parkway is also in the moderate range on 80 eastbound. Watch out for some congestion between Vista and Patrick. Light to moderate traffic reported on your drive out of Spanish Springs on southbound Pyramid Highway, but watch out for some congestion building between Eagle Canyon and Los Altos. I'm Terry with a look at your morning commute.
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0: Trump's face, Lincoln replied, "I'd leave it to my audience. 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
1: Good morning.
0: Conspiracy theories going everywhere. At 775-737 KOZZ. Talking about this guy, Adam Archon. He claims to be a time traveler from the year 2045. This video, however, is 7 years old. It's just getting more traction now because of the newly released information from classified UFO files from the Pentagon. This guy claims that most UFO sightings today are actually time travelers from the future coming back to visit historical events.
2: Now, that is very interesting. And Terry is very much into all of this extraterrestrial stuff. And he believes in a lot of these UFO conspiracies. So talk to us about that.
3: I wouldn't say I necessarily believe in them, but I'm very fascinated by it.
2: Okay, fair enough.
3: Okay. I believe, and a lot of ufologists, if you will,
2: UFOologists.
3: Hey. Okay. It's not a made-up word. It's a real word.
2: Okay.
3: Anyway, so they believe that especially a lot of the sightings that we're seeing now is actually time travelers from a thousand years in the future.
2: Really?
3: So most of the stuff we see is actually Earth, either Earth-based or Earth-created, but thousands of years ago.
0: Okay.
3: Or thousands of years in the future, I mean.
0: Mm-hmm.
3: And
0: this guy's only from 2045. We're only talking about 17 years in the future.
3: No. I understand that. But 16, as far as, like, in aliens 19. That you see, that those are evolved humans of 1,000 years from now.
2: Okay.
3: So, I don't know. I mean, it's possible, I guess.
2: But I can see that. So we see something shooting through the sky, and it could be a time traveler coming. Mm-hmm. And that's why they don't look like they're alien life form, like a UFO.
3: Yeah.
2: As they just walk around like the rest of us, because they are of human form from the future, and they're just...
3: You've got the Greys, and you got the Nordics, and you've got all this stuff.
2: So, and then what happens is they're back here, kind of like Terminator style. Yeah. They're here to kill somebody who screwed something up in the future.
3: Sure. who knows? You know, maybe, like Kevin said, maybe they're just vacationing.
2: Right.
0: Cheryl says, I would like to see the Star Trek transporter developed.
2: Okay.
0: I want to go from point A to point B in much less time than it takes now.
2: Oh, the Star Trek phaser, too. I'd love to have a phaser. Set phaser to stun. I'd be having some fun with that in the morning.
3: IBM back in the late 90s did successfully move one atom, the same atom, over to a different part of the room. So they have the technology, but the atom was all mixed up and reversed.
2: Right.
0: Okay, so they don't have the technology.
3: But they'd moved it. It was there, just wasn't in the structure.
0: And that's the thing. When you start scrambling molecules in DNA, all you need is one ant to be in that transporter with you, and you show up with six legs on the other side. So I don't know about that either.
2: Have you seen The Fly with Jeff Goldblum?
0: I have not, but I understand the theory. So this guy might be full of it. This guy might be a time traveler. We don't know. Paula wanted to know his name. His name's Adam Archon, Archon. The question is, do you want better junk food in the future? Is that it?
2: Yes. Maybe. I want what they had on the Jetsons, where you just put, you know, something in, and like you put a little pizza or whatever. Yeah. You just pop a pill, and then you put it in like a
0: dehydrator. Microwave.
2: Yes, yeah, exactly. Mm-hmm. And then all of a sudden you got a pizza.
3: Like a cured,
2: I think,
3: for
2: they did that
3: pizza?
2: In Back to the Future too as well.
0: Actually, I would prefer the Star Trek Next Generation type thing, where you just say, I would like coffee black, you know, 142 degrees, please.
2: Right.
0: Oh, and it just creates that.
2: Yeah, that would be awesome.
0: Or give a large combo pizza with a thick crust.
2: Right.
0: Thank you. And it takes, you know, just the food ordering thingamabob.
2: Yeah.
0: What awesome. I don't, where they lose me in that is they have these, you know, these food process, these things that create food out of thin air all over the ship, yet they have a bar with Whoopi Goldberg bartending. I don't get that. Why do they need a bartender?
3: Yeah.
0: They have that. So there you go. 775-737-KOZZ. Talking about the craziness of Adam Archon, and is he a time traveler? What would you like to see, you know, for the future?
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1: two new crashes in Reno. I'm Terry with a look at your morning commute. Nevada State Police are working to clear two new crashes in Reno, both on 395. The first one on southbound 395, north of Audi Boulevard. Watch out for possible delays there. The second crash on 395, northbound, near Parr Boulevard. Watch out for possible delays there as well. The drive out to USA Parkway has loosened up a lot and is moderate on 80 eastbound between Vista and Patrick. Spanish Springs, you're waking up to moderate traffic on southbound Pyramid Highway, but watch out for a few slowdowns between Eagle Canyon and Los Altos. I'm Terry with a look at your morning commute.
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0: 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Rito's Classic Rock, 754. Your morning crew, Kevin and Jay, coming up. We've got Stupid Is as Stupid Does. Also going to find out what really killed hair metal. It wasn't necessarily grunge.
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5: Two new crashes in Reno. I'm Terry with a look at your morning commute. Nevada State Police are working to clear two new crashes in Reno, both on 395. The first one on southbound 395 north of Audi Boulevard. Watch out for possible delays there. The second crash on 395 northbound near Parr Boulevard. Watch out for possible delays there as well. The drive out to USA Parkway has loosened up a lot and is moderate on 80 eastbound between Vista and Patrick. Spanish Springs, you're waking up to moderate traffic on southbound Pyramid Highway, but watch out for a few slowdowns between Eagle Canyon and Los Altos. I'm Terry with a look at your morning commute.
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0: 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Two from David Bowie, Ziggy, and Let's Dance. It is a great two for Tuesday with your morning crew, Kevin and Jay. Good morning.
1: Let's dance. Put on your red lights and dance, your red shoes and dance, or something like that.
0: Dance the blues.
1: Yeah, dance the blues.
0: But away. Ziggy, man. Ziggy Stardust. I don't think I have ever heard that on a Two for Tuesday on this show.
2: Really now?
0: Yes.
2: Interesting.
0: I would remember that. Yeah, I don't know.
2: It's a great song, man.
0: It is amazing.
2: My favorite still of all time, one of his biggest songs, Heroes.
0: Okay.
2: David Bowie. Love that one.
0: Gotta love it.
2: I'm a big fan of 70s Bowie. More 70s Bowie than 80s Bowie.
0: Yes.
2: Yeah.
0: I like the Ziggy era.
2: Yeah.
0: Yeah.
2: I mean, Starman, Life on Mars is a great song. So yeah, Hunky Dory is a fantastic record from David Bowie.
0: Okay.
2: There you go.
0: 775-737-KOZZ is the phone number. If you want to call us or text us, you can do that. So let me ask you, both of you.
3: Okay.
0: Oh, hi, Terry.
3: Hi.
0: What killed hair metal?
2: I'm going to say, I know people want to point to grunge as being the killer of hair metal.
0: Okay.
2: But I don't think it necessarily was. I think it was self-inflicted.
0: Okay.
2: I think hair metal was more self-inflicted. A lot of copycat bands towards the end of the 80s started coming out. And you just really there was a point where you just couldn't tell which band was which.
0: Okay.
2: You know, you start getting the Enough's Enough and the Driving and Crying and the Bullet Boys and all those bands who all had, you know, really good songs. But they all just started to look the same, sound the same, and
0: there's a formula,
2: and there really wasn't much distinction to them. You couldn't name a member of any of those bands right now, you know. And so I think they became caricatures of themselves. Yeah, that terrible song.
0: What'd you say? Terrible?
2: Yes.
0: There you go, Brent.
3: Wow.
0: Terry, what killed hair metal?
3: I think is a combination of just a new sound of grunge coming out. Mm-hmm. And then, like you said, self-inflicted. I think the industry got a little greedy and started just putting stuff. I mean, the music industry's been that way. They will overkill something until it stops selling, which they did.
2: Yeah, I mean, the hair metal era was still longer than the grunge era.
3: Oh, so. Yeah, 100%.
2: There you go.
0: So a guy by the name of Howard Benson, he's a veteran rock music producer.
2: Yeah.
0: You know Howard Benson?
2: Oh, yeah. I'm definitely familiar.
0: He's done more recently My Chemical Romance, Hoobastank, 3 Days Grace, Hailstorm, Daughtry.
2: Yeah.
0: Okay, he's done that. But in the 80s, he did Bang Tango.
2: Okay.
0: Pretty Boy Floyd.
2: Right.
0: Both 1989 debuts kind of towards the end.
2: Uh-huh.
0: He kind of pulled the curtain back and he said it was not grunge. It was a little bit of grunge, but it wasn't grunge. The death of hair metal was SoundScan.
2: Okay.
0: And so SoundScan was the system that was put in place at record stores where they would scan the barcode of the record as it's sold, and that information immediately went to the record companies and everybody to track sales.
2: Okay.
0: Before that, it was kind of a wink, wink, nod, nod kind of deal. It's like, hey, I'll give you 50 copies of Bon Jovi if you tell the people that you sold 100.
2: Okay. All right.
0: And so the album sales were overinflated at the record stores, which made hair metal seem a lot bigger than it really was. Now, while it was popular, it wasn't selling the amounts that they were reporting.
2: Oh.
0: The record companies were
2: So Def Leppard didn't really sell 10 million copies of Hysteria.
0: No, Hysteria was SoundScan era.
2: Okay, 1980. When did SoundScan start?
0: Let's see. The era of hair bands started with Guns N' Roses. You can say 86. Around then, it peaked in 91 with the birth of 1991 SoundScan. So maybe it didn't sell 10 million copies.
2: Today was the 39 years for Appetite for Destruction.
0: Wow. Well, look at that. Yeah. He claims a lot of it was SoundScan. It replaced Billboard's method of calling record companies or record stores across the U.S. and just saying, hey, how many copies of Bullet Boys did you sell? 7,500. Sure. Tower, whatever.
2: Okay.
0: So yeah, he said once they implemented the barcode scanning system, other artists emerged as front runners, not just rock bands. He said, I remember the week it came in that the number one record was something nobody had ever heard of, a guy by the name of Garth Brooks.
2: Oh, right, yeah.
0: And like they're like, who? And hair metal was never the same again.
2: So country killed. Garth Brooks killed hair metal.
0: I love that. That's it.
2: Garth Brooks, you murderer of music.
0: This is rodeo. Yeah, there you go. So there it is. And the other thing is the gluttony of making a hair metal record was just out of control. $300,000 to $400,000 every record is how much they were spending. Just their food budget to feed the band, because the band was like, hey, we're going to be here. You're going to feed us, was $30,000.
2: Jeez.
0: And by today's standards, with the advent of digital and everything, and you don't have a lot of the overhead expenses of tape and all that, they can make a record for $30,000.
2: Yeah. Again, it kind of goes back to the point where hair metal kind of killed itself.
0: Yeah.
2: You know?
0: Just, again, the gluttony.
2: Right, yeah.
0: It's I want 30,000 worth of food so I can record this record for you. And
2: or
0: it just,
2: drugs.
0: Then there's that.
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6: Multiple crashes in the area. I'm Terry with a look at your morning commute. Nevada State Police east of Sparks are working to clear a new crash on 80 eastbound just east of Waltham Way. Watch out for possible delays there. In Reno, Nevada State Police are working to clear two crashes. The first on 395 southbound just north of Audi Boulevard, and the second on northbound 395 near Parr Boulevard. Watch out for delays there. Moderate traffic reported on to drive in from Spanish Springs on southbound Pyramid Highway. Watch out for your slowdowns between Eagle Canyon and Los Altos. I'm Terry with a look at your morning commute.
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8: News 4, Chief Meteorologist Matt Monroe with today's Reno forecast. Today is mostly cloudy, 92, with an excellent chance of widely scattered showers and thunderstorms. Some of those storms could contain some rather heavy rain, and a flood watch is up from noon today through 11 tonight. Stay safe out there and have a great day.
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0: 95.7 KOZZ Reno's Classic Rock. Taco Tuesday. It's 2 for Tuesday with your morning crew, Kevin and Jay. Good morning.
1: And a good morning to you.
0: And good morning, Terry.
2: Hi, good morning.
0: And if you weren't awake last night, you missed something.
1: We did?
0: Yes.
3: If

0: It rained last night.
1: Stupid is the stupid does, sir.
0: We travel the world to find the stupid things that stupid people do on a stupid daily basis.
2: Oh, you are darn right we do, and we love to rack up those frequent flyer miles, and I want to know, where are we traveling to first?
0: We're going to start in Colorado.
2: Colorado!
0: Yes.
2: Rocky Mountain High.
0: There was a guy from Azarona in Colorado.
2: Okay.
0: Daniel Balance, he was there last week.
2: All right.
0: Yeah. He was surfing.
2: Okay. Surfing in Colorado?
0: Yeah.
2: All right.
0: Yeah.
2: Skiing, you mean?
0: No, he was surfing.
2: Snowboarding?
0: No, surfing.
2: Surfing.
0: Surfing.
2: Okay.
0: On top of a moving train.
2: Oh. That's not good. It's kind of like that scene in Teen Wolf. When they were surfing on top of the van.
0: Yeah.
2: Yeah.
0: The difference in Teen Wolf and this guy is this guy was naked.
2: Okay.
0: In a statement, the police said, for those of you who had the unfortunate experience of seeing this gentleman, I want you to know he was arrested on felony and misdemeanor charges. He expressed his love of vodka, beer, and playing the banjo. Unfortunately, we had to separate him from those loves and the train ride. He wasn't even supposed to be on the train to begin with. He broke the window on a Union Pacific Railroad locomotive and entered it. So he got up on top of it, started surfing buck naked.
2: All right. Good for him.
0: Whatever floats your boat, man. Head on down to Texas now.
2: Texas.
0: Raymundo Ayala.
2: All right.
0: Was convicted by a jury of driving while intoxicated. For three or more offenses.
2: Right.
0: After hearing about his arrest, the jury heard details of his two prior arrests, quickly returned a guilty verdict. Now, according to the press release, when the jury was asked to weigh in on the punishment phase, they said they learned he had 11 prior DUI convictions.
2: Oh, wow.
0: And it also served prison time for six of them. Now, because of this extensive history, he was found to be a habitual offender, which the DA's office notes increases the punishment to 25 years to life.
2: Good. Get him out of here.
0: And that's what they gave him. Now, good. During the punishment phase, he testified he had so many prior convictions because he was unlucky. Said, I keep getting caught because I'm unlucky. His 12th arrest was in August when a Texas trooper observed him committing multiple traffic violations, pulled him over, became a DUI investigation, obtained a warrant to test his blood alcohol concentration of 0.213.
2: That's a lot.
0: Yeah. That is almost three times the legal limit. Uh-huh. He's a walking and talking.
2: Yes, he is.
3: I think he might have a problem.
2: Just slightly.
0: He's just unlucky, man.
2: He is.
0: Give the guy a break. Now we're going to head to Florida.
2: Florida.
0: Jay's favorite place. St. Petersburg, Florida, to be specific.
2: All right.
0: Cops pulled over a vehicle Saturday for a window tint violation. Can't have that in Florida. You can in Nevada, but not Florida.
2: Not no window tint at all?
0: Not even with or in front of the driver.
2: Okay.
0: Actually, Nevada's kind of a unicorn like that. California can't have any tint even with the driver either.
2: Really?
0: Yeah. Yes.
2: I did not realize that.
0: Yeah, it's nice here because of the heat.
2: A lot of cars kind of come with like a semi-tinted window.
0: It can't be anything darker than factory tint.
2: If it
0: was installed at the factory, you're legal. But if you add it later, illegal.
2: Fair enough.
0: So the blackout windows that El Queso Pequeño has, no bueno.
2: Oh, okay.
0: Yeah. So they pulled over and busted driver Curtel McCray on resisting. And then they directed passenger Yonashi Smith to step out of the car.
2: Uh-huh.
0: Spotted some plastic baggies containing a white rock-like substance near the passenger seat.
2: Okay.
0: On the ground where she was exiting.
2: Oh.
0: So McCray, cops say, spontaneous declared, she needs to take responsibility for her stuff.
2: Damn right she does.
0: So the driver's throwing the passenger onto the bus. Oof. While they escorted to a police van a baggie with a rock-like substance dropped from Smith's person, according to the arrest report, admitted that the baggie fell from her buttocks.
2: Ooh.
0: I got shot in the buttocks.
2: What?
0: As she was being booked into custody, corrections officers recovered a baggie containing numerous multicolored pills from the vaginal cavity.
2: Oh, wow. Finally,
0: they got another bag of drugs retrieved from the breast area.
2: Oh.
0: That was positive for fentanyl.
2: Wow.
0: She went to jail on a bunch of felonies, drug trafficking, possession of a controlled substance in a detention facility. Also faced probation violation charge since the time of her her arrest. She had just begun serving a 2-year probation sentence. And then had all these drugs everywhere all at once. Can't take them into a jail, lady. That's even worse.
1: Oh, yeah.
0: There you go.
1: I think she might have a problem, too.
2: Yeah. No hole left empty, that's for sure.
0: She's just unlucky.
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4: Multiple crashes in the area. I'm Terry with a look at your morning commute. Nevada State Police east of Sparks are working to clear a new crash on 80 eastbound just east of Waltham Way. Watch out for possible delays there. In Reno, Nevada State Police are working to clear two crashes. The first on 395 southbound just north of Adi Boulevard, and the second on northbound 395 near Parr Boulevard. Watch out for delays there. Moderate traffic reported on to drive in from Spanish Springs on southbound Pyramid Highway. Watch out for your slowdowns between Eagle Canyon and Los Altos. I'm Terry with a look at your morning commute.
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0: 105.7 KOZZ, it's Reno's Classic Rock, 851 Tuesday with your morning crew, Kevin and Jay. Good morning.
1: Good morning.
0: What are you giggling about?
1: I'm just looking at the text line.
0: Okay.
1: Lots of great stuff, man.
0: You mean Carrie?
1: There's a few. Yeah.
0: Okay, talk to me, Goose.
1: Wes, because we were talking about the demise of hair metal.
0: Yeah,
1: yes. And what killed hair metal, and it was SoundScan. Mm-hmm. It was one of the reasons, just one of the reasons. And Wes had said the demise was that they ran out of hairspray.
0: That's true.
1: Very funny. Fair. And then Jay came in with Aquanet killed hair metal. Mike says lack of talent killed hair metal. Why play guitar solos and sing when you can just play chords and mumble?
0: This is true. And hate the fact that, you know, you're there and being famous.
1: Right, exactly.
0: That's what I don't understand. Why are you so, you wanted to be in a rock band. You wanted to be a star. Now, why do you hate it so much?
1: They didn't necessarily want to be a star. They wanted to play their music. They wanted to get their message across to the masses. They did not want the fame and popularity that came along with it.
0: Kurt Cobain wanted to be a star. He wanted to be a huge rock star, and then he hated it.
1: Yep. Right. Careful what you wish for.
0: Yeah. Exactly.
2: I think it
0: just might get it.
2: It's absolutely one of those things. Oh, I want that. And then you get it and realize, oh, gosh, I don't want this.
1: Right?
2: Yeah.
0: Like a lot of ice cream.
1: Yeah. That's how Kevin's feeling right now because he's a huge radio star. He doesn't want to be a star, and now he is a huge radio star.
0: I could walk around Reno for 3 hours and not one person would recognize me.
1: I don't think that's
0: true. I guarantee you.
1: Okay.
0: I guarantee it. So, I am not a brand like our little friend, Mrs. Slater, over here.
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6: The roads are now clear. I'm Terry with a look at your morning commute. Your drive through the Truckee Meadows this Tuesday morning is now crash and incident free. Although we have our usual hotspots that we're keeping an eye on, like the drive out of the North Valleys, which is in the moderate range on southbound 395 with your slowdowns between Clear Acre and the Spaghetti Bowl. Moderate traffic on your drive out to USA Parkway on 80 eastbound. Watch out for some congestion between Vista and Patrick. Your drive out of Spanish Springs is also in the moderate range on southbound Pyramid Highway. Watch out for your slowdowns between La Posada and Highland Ranch Parkway. I'm Terry with a look at your morning commute.
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0: 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It's Reno's Classic Rock. 9:23 Tuesday with your morning crew, Kevin and Jake. Good morning.
1: Good morning.
0: Hot and muggy. It's just kind of bleh.
1: Exactly.
0: It is. It's hot and humid. And are we in Florida?
1: No, we are not. We are in Reno, Nevada.
0: Okay.
2: Mm-hmm. I thought I walked out like on the Bourbon Street, New Orleans, when I walked outside this morning.
0: Why? Somebody throw beads at you to see your boobs?
2: Yes.
0: Okay.
1: And just, he showed them.
2: I did.
0: Well, he's like that though.
2: I never mind.

0: Oklahoma won, had the number one record out of nowhere. Before that, the week before, is like, you know, some dude with Aquanet in his hair. Carrie says, why was the cookie crying?
1: Why?
0: Because his mom was away for so long.
1: Away for so long. I get it.
0: And we talked about window tint. Steve says Nevada does too have a window tint law. They can't be more than 2%, but rarely do they enforce it.
1: Oh, okay.
0: Ooh, Thank you, Steve. To be a fact checker there, Steve. In Nevada, the darkest legal tint is 35% light transmission with a 7% tolerance. So you can have down to 28% light light transmission, and that is what is allowed. So. Okay. You know, we like to make sure we get the accurate information out.
1: Yeah, exactly.
0: So, hey, did you know that there's a way to keep your cat alive for 20 plus years?
1: There is.
0: Yes. Exhibit has, like the rapper, he has the way to do this.
1: Pimp My Ride.
0: His cat is called Thundercat.
1: Thundercat. Oh, I love
0: He's had Thundercat for more than 20 years, ever since his days as host of Pimp My Ride.
1: All right.
0: So he said, first of all, you got to love your cat, which you do.
1: Yeah, we love our cats.
0: In ways that are just inappropriate.
1: And all of Shauna's cats have, for the most part, have lived to be, you know, old. I mean, the last two cats we put down were over 20 years old.
0: Put down, great. Thundercat eats both dry and wet food. He said she likes junk food also, so I give her this fancy feast when she's on her best behavior.
1: Right.
0: But what really is the game changer, and this is where the Jay Slater money comes in, IV fluid from an IV bag at the vet because she's had kidney and thyroid issues. Okay. So keeping your pet hydrated.
1: Right. Okay. That's a good way to do it. Also, keep them indoors.
0: Yes, because there's dangerous stuff outside.
1: Yeah. If you keep them indoors, it's going to keep them away from a lot of the bugs, the parasites, the diseases that they can catch. Yeah. And they're not bringing them into the home to give them to other, you know, pets.
2: They're avoiding Dodge Rams.
1: Right, exactly.
0: Yeah. There you go. And this, you know, they clearly did not come talk to Jay about this. But the most cat-loving cities in America.
1: Oh, really? Okay.
0: Some of the top 25 include Evansville, Indiana, Kensington, Maryland, Sioux City, Iowa, Springfield, Illinois, Canton, Ohio, because, you know, the Football Hall of Fame loves cats.
1: Right.
0: Actually, it's North Canton. Different. Melbourne, Florida, Fort Collins, Colorado. So, but the top 10.
1: Those are probably all the most populated cat lady populations.
0: Probably. The top 10 are Clarksville, Tennessee, Fairless Hills, Pennsylvania, Plymouth Meeting, Pennsylvania, Alhambra, California, Daly City, California, Falls Church, Virginia, Plattsburgh, New York, Spokane, Washington, Mount Juliet, Tennessee, and Lexington, Kentucky.
1: All right.
0: Not Reno, Nevada.
1: Not South Reno.
0: Not South Reno, Nevada. Nowhere in Nevada do they love their cats.
1: Oh, well, they definitely didn't poll us, though.
0: They did not poll you.
1: So although, you I go. Mean, we can just make a quick poll here in the studio. Do you love cats, Kevin?
0: Cats are fine. I like them just fine.
1: Okay. And Terry?
2: Yeah, I like cats.
1: You like cats?
2: Yeah, I do. I've had a few.
0: Love is a strong word.
1: Right, okay. So
2: I prefer dogs.
1: Well, so far then, that's why we're not a cat-loving city, because you guys just like cats. I love cats.
0: All right. Good for you.
1: Yeah. I mean, we're only one-third here. So one-third of this studio loves cats. The other two are...
0: Say it. Say it.
2: Say it.
1: I'm not going to say anything. Not going to do it.
0: For once.
1: Wow.
0: Wow, this is how we get them to stop talking.
3: 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The KOZZ Morning Crew.
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5: The roads are now clear. I'm Terry with a look at your morning commute. Your drive through the Truckee Meadows this Tuesday morning is now crash and incident free. Although we have our usual hotspots that we're keeping an eye on, like the drive out of the North Valleys, which is in the moderate range on southbound 395 with your slowdowns between Clear Acre and the Spaghetti Bowl. Moderate traffic on your drive out to USA Parkway on 80 eastbound. Watch out for some congestion between Vista and Patrick. Your drive out of Spanish Springs is also in the moderate range on southbound Pyramid Highway. Watch out for your slowdowns between La Posada and Highland Ranch Parkway. I'm Terry with a look at your morning commute.
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7: News 4 Chief Meteorologist Matt Monroe with your Lake Tahoe forecast. Today is mostly cloudy, 80 for a warm high, but excellent chance of widely scattered showers and thunderstorms.

0: storms as the monsoonal flow returns. Some of the rain could be rather heavy at times, and a flood watch is up from noon through 11 o'clock. Hope you have a terrific day.
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5: 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He fights." When Grant's rivals petitioned for his removal on grounds of excessive drinking, Lincoln said, "If it makes fighting men like Grant, then find out what he drinks and send a case to each of my commanders." Lincoln's confidence in his general proved to be correct, and in 1865, the Civil War finally came to its end. 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
1: Good morning.
0: 9:45 Tuesday. It is almost that time. We are very, very, very close to that time.
1: We are.
2: Yeah. It's ready.

0: It's raining tacos. It's raining junk food, man. It's National Junk Food Day.
1: Yeah?
0: I'm excited to go out and get some junk food, although I did eat a very nice, healthy breakfast this morning.
1: Okay.
0: Just now.
1: Okay.
0: And I had a deconstructed breakfast burrito. It was
1: so you had a breakfast burrito bowl.
0: Yes, exactly.
1: Okay.
0: It's called deconstructed in the fancy food world.
1: Yes. It's called a bowl at Tahoe Natural. Yeah.
0: I'm just saying, man. Fancy food words. Let's see. What else are we celebrating today? No Pet Store Puppies Day. So don't go to a pet store to get a puppy. Go to your local humane society. And if you own a monkey, take one to lunch.
1: What are you doing for lunch today?
0: Take a monkey to lunch day. And happy heavenly birthday, Robin Williams.
1: The question stands. Killing me. Anywho, yes, that'll wrap up the show then.
0: Monkeys like junk food.
1: They do?
0: They do. Bananas.
1: That's not junk food, dude.
0: I know. It's good. Mix it with chocolate and peanut butter and all that stuff. Then it becomes junk food.
1: Yes, this is also true.
0: Yeah.
1: But that is, that's what Carrie likes. He likes to dip his chocolate in his peanut butter.
0: Put it in bread.
1: You got your peanut butter in my chocolate.
0: Yeah.
1: You got your chocolate in my peanut butter.
0: That's Reese's.
1: Reese's.
0: Yes, exactly.
1: Yes.
0: Reese's what?
1: Reese's.
2: Reese's, it's time
3: I
2: to
3: work
2: go.
3: On the corporate communications team at the Hershey Company. The Reese's brand is named after H.B. Reese, who invented the product. He's from Hershey, Pennsylvania. Milton Hershey, who was the founder of the Hershey Company, knew him, bought the brand, and now it's part of the Hershey Company family. And to settle it once and for all, Reese's peanut butter cups. Not Reese's, Reese's.
1: Right. There it is.
0: Exactly.
1: Not Reese's, Reese's.
0: Right, what she said.
1: Mm-hmm.
0: Yeah, that's exactly how I always say it. Reese's.
1: I don't know. He just can't get right.
0: I don't think
2: he wants to.
0: I know. I will never, ever, ever get right.
1: What were you about to say?
0: Pam's coming up.
1: She is.
0: Yeah.
1: Yeah.
0: She's got tickets to the Reno Philharmonic Summer Breeze.
1: We should probably leave then.
0: Max is coming up after her, and he's got tickets to Street Heat, Mick Adams, and the Stones. So that's all coming up today, plus more Summer of Fun Sounders.
1: There you go. All right. We will join you tomorrow at 6 a.m. Have a tremendous day.
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105.7 KOZZ, Reno's Classic Rock. It is two for Tuesday and two from the Eagles. Good morning, I'm Pam. How are you? This tune from Van Halen was their last single and also music video before David Lee Roth's departure in 1985. Alex will get the drums rolling for you. Hot for Teacher.

0: The Police, 105.7 KOCC, Reno's Classic Rock. Hi there. Happy Tuesday, everybody. How are you today? Last night, took the garbage out rather late, 10 p.m. Everything was fine. Then went to bed, and then all of a sudden I hear this noise. It was rain. A lot of it. I was rather surprised. We can expect that today. Caught some virga on the way in, too. And there's a flash flood watch in effect from noon until 11 p.m. today for flash flooding caused by excessive rainfall, they say. We'll get into that a little bit later. Summer of Fun 2026, too, continues. Your chance to win a trip to a theme park, Universal Studios, as well as Disneyland. So be listening for that KOZZ Summer of Fun sounder. And coming up, a band into their third show of their tour, The Return of the Carnival of Sins, making stops September 23rd at Toyota Amphitheater, September 24th at Shoreline. You can get your info at kozzradio.com. And they're on tour with Extreme and Tesla. And last night in Detroit, Extreme played a medley of tunes paying tribute to Ozzy Osbourne, who passed away 1 year ago tomorrow at the age of 76. Motley Crue, next.
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2: News 4, Chief Meteorologist Matt Monroe with your Lake Tahoe forecast. Today is mostly cloudy, 80 for a warm high, but excellent chance of widely scattered showers and thunderstorms as the monsoonal flow returns. Some of the rain could be rather heavy at times, and a flood watch is up from noon through 11 o'clock. Hope you have a terrific day.
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0: 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Caesars Republic Lake Tahoe plans to go big on August 1st with the Red, White, and Brew Festival. 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Kansas is going to rock September 12th. And coming up, they're going to be opening up for Deep Purple at the Nugget Casino Resort, Kansas, and two from Led Zeppelin on the way.
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0: The Cult, Reno's Classic Rock, 105.7 KOZZ. She sells Sanctuary. And good morning. My name is Pam. Hi. 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That is going to come up soon. Just be listening for it. And when you're caller 11 at 775-737-5699, you will then be qualified for this week's trip. Eddie Money, Joan Jett, and the Boss with a super tune on the way.
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2: News 4, Chief Meteorologist Matt Monroe with today's Reno forecast. Today is mostly cloudy, 92, with an excellent chance of widely scattered showers and thunderstorms. Some of those storms could contain some rather heavy rain, and a flood watch is up from noon today through 11 tonight. Stay safe out there and have a great day.
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9: 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Unperturbed, but with a sly smile on his face, Lincoln replied, "I'd leave it to my audience. 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

0: 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A thoroughly visual song from Bruce Springsteen. The opening track of Born to Run. Simple Minds and two from Bon Jovi, ready to rock your work day. A flash flood watch is in effect from noon today through 11 p.m. Heavy rain possible. 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Next hour, listen to win a pair of tickets. They're free to the Reno Phil Summer Breeze Yacht Rock Show at the Pioneer Center on August 2nd. You can chill with the Reno Phil. So listen to win next hour, just after I play two from Bon Jovi.
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3: Though they can secrete an oily, waterproof substance that can be very pungent. The substance can also be warm, musky, with a little hint of a vanilla-like scent.
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Two for Tuesday at 105.7 KOZZ, Reno's Classic Rock, and two from Bon Jovi. I do have a pair of free tickets for you to win right now to see the Reno Phil, their Summer Breeze Yacht Rock Show, which is happening August 2nd at the Pioneer Center for the Performing Arts at 4 p.m. If you'd like to win these tickets and chill with the Reno Phil, make sure you're caller 11 right now at 775-737-5699.

0: 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Yeah, I had caller 10, so you must be caller 11. 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

0: 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Roger Daltrey from The Who, taking the stage at the Grand Sierra Resort September 5th. Do you think Roger is an attractive male name? Well, a group called Zen Parent came out with a list of male names that women find attractive and unattractive. Now, the lists are long. Here's the top five unattractive names. You might not get much interest from the opposite sex if your name is Gus, Alfred, Bob, Bart, or Howard. But you might get a double take if your name is Luke, Noah, Marco, James, or Charlie. Charlie, they're known to be nice guys, too. Well, Tom wasn't on the list, but Tom Petty is on the way. And we've got a lost classic, too, from Billy Idol.
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3: News 4, Chief Meteorologist Matt Monroe with your Lake Tahoe forecast. Today is mostly cloudy, 80 for a warm high, but excellent chance of widely scattered showers and thunderstorms as the monsoonal flow returns. Some of the rain could be rather heavy at times, and a flood watch is up from noon through 11 o'clock. Hope you have a terrific day.
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0: Billy Idol, Reno's Classic Rock, 105.7 KOZZ, a lost classic. That was the first single from his debut album, simply named Billy Idol, from 1982, and it's brought to you by our friends at Sierra Classics and Imports with a flashy and beautifully tasty touch red 1957 Chevrolet Bel Air with a 383 stroker V8 engine and 2 4-barrel carbs. Now, you don't want to drive this baby in the rain as the wiper arms are currently not working. It's a stunner and you can see it. It's $70,000 at Sierra Classics and Imports at 525 Kitsky Lane.
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4: 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This is an easy one. It's the greatest. 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We have the best clocks in the world. Well, I tell you what, nobody can beat our clocks, not even the Swiss. The Swiss clocks are garbage. We've got the greatest clocks here.
3: Thank you.
4: And we don't want to mess with them. 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

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It's two for Tuesday. You like her strut? Well, you might want to take a picture. It's Def Leppard, Reno's Classic Rock.

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0: 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Good afternoon, I'm Pam. Hi. A Clash, Rush, and the Rolling Stones on the way, plus Max Volume. And the Workforce Free Ride starts at 2 p.m. You know he's going to throw down the party, too. Getting you home in the afternoon, plus the Petty Party at 5 p.m. Now, he's also a Street Heat Ambassador at the Grand Sierra Resort this year. And Max is going to give you another chance to win premium seating, KOZZ hot seats, to see Mick Adams and the Stones on Thursday, August 6th at the Grand Sierra Resort. So you're going to have a chance to win with Max this afternoon, Mick Adams Super Show, a tribute band, yes, the Rolling Stones, almost like seeing them live. So be listening to Max for your chance at winning this afternoon. Noon after 2 p.m. Plus, he'll play the KOZZ Summer of Fun Sounder sometime after 2 p.m. Be ready so you can qualify for that Southern California theme park trip, too.
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2: News 4, Chief Meteorologist Matt Monroe with today's Reno forecast. Today is mostly cloudy, 92, with an excellent chance of widely scattered showers and thunderstorms. Some of those storms could contain some rather heavy rain, and a flood watch is up from noon today through 11 tonight. Stay safe out there and have a great day.
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0: The Rolling Stones, 105.7 KOZZ, Reno's Classic Rock. Hi, I'm Pam. I'm about ready to head out. It's the end of my day with you. I'll return tomorrow. It'll be a happy hump day, you bet. You know that 775-737-5699 is our contest line. Now, you can also text us at that line, and you can also win contests by texting, too. And one thing you can do to win some great prizes, because the second annual Downtown Reno Cowboy Expo, already looking forward to next year, June 17th through the 20th, 2027, giving you a chance to win some great prizes presented by Circus Circus, Silver Legacy, and the Eldorado. So you can text the word cowboy to 775-737-5699. That's your shot to win Downtown Reno prize packages like La Strada gift certificates, Silver Legacy staycations, and Cirque Alice tickets. So don't miss out. Downtown Reno Cowboy Expo again next year, but now you can win by texting cowboy to 775-737-5699. Do it. 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
2: Okay.
3: Though they can secrete an oily, waterproof substance that can be very pungent. The substance can also be warm, musky, with a little hint of a vanilla-like scent.
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4: When President Abraham Lincoln was criticized for supporting General Ulysses S. Grant's command during the Civil War, Lincoln flatly stated, "I cannot spare this man. He fights." When Grant's rivals petitioned for his removal on grounds of excessive drinking, Lincoln said, "If it makes fighting men like Grant, then find out what he drinks and send a case to each of my commanders." Lincoln's confidence in his general proved to be correct, and in 1865, the Civil War finally came to its end. This has been A Penny for Your Thoughts, presented by Lincoln Heating and Air.
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6: 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Cruise down to our town on two wheels instead of circling the block looking for a parking spot like a lost tourist. 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
2: Forecaster Anthony Ramos from News 4 with a look at your Lake Tahoe weather. This afternoon, lingering showers and storms persist. There is about a 60% chance of precipitation. Tonight, expect mostly clear skies with a low near 50 degrees and calm winds. For your Wednesday, expect sunny skies with a high near 82 degrees. Westerly winds between 5 and 10 miles an hour. Enjoy your day.
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0: their streets. 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It Might Rain. 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And they have got the Mama Van. 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Coming back in a moment as we barrel on down the Boulevard of Life. We got Whitesnake, Nazareth, and much more right here on KOZZ.
1: It's your Tuesday night radio hero, Alice Cooper, here to invite you back into my attic. Tune in for Cooper's Countdown from the same year The Walkman was released. 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And for You Gotta Love the 80s, it's a newly sober Aerosmith. Then I've got Live and Kicking from Tom Petty, Hey Stupid, that's ripped straight out of the headlines, and a Movie Music Madness tune from one of the worst movies ever made. 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
2: Well, howdy there, Reno. Old Rusty Spurs here. 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That's Mother Nature's way of saying, quit your belly aching and get out there. Summer's slipping through your fingers like the dry Nevada sand. Now you can spend the rest of the summer parked on the porch sipping sweet tea and bourbon while watching the world ride by, or you can throw a leg over a bicycle and make every one of those long summer days count. Cruise down to our town on two wheels instead of circling the block looking for a parking spot like a lost tourist. Roll into Food Truck Friday while everyone else is still fighting traffic, and don't even get me started on the burn season. It's coming quicker than a rattlesnake to a warm rock. And if you wait till the last minute to buy a bike, you'll be pedaling nothing but regrets. July is galloping by faster than a jackrabbit with its tail on fire, and adventure is just one pedal stroke away. 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

Scorpions. I want to pop in some KLZ Windows Clash of Quark, 2 for Tuesday for the Scorpions with the Zoo and No One Like You. 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

0: 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Alice Cooper, and Alice Cooper bringing his Alice's Attic tour to town. The Grand Sierra Resort is going to be a Saturday night, November 21st. 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He's your nighttime DJ here at KLZC. He is the king of our kind. Now, getting ready to take place, homestand at Greater Nevada Field. Your Reno Aces are hosting the Tacoma Rainiers. 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
6: Forecaster Anthony Ramos from News 4 here with a look at your weather in Reno. Tonight, there is a 20% chance of lingering showers and storms, mainly before 8. Expect mostly cloudy skies with an overnight low near 66 degrees. A flood watch remains in effect until 11 p.m. For your Wednesday, expect mostly sunny skies with a high near 94 degrees. That's your News 4 Weather Authority forecast.
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0: Hey, it's you. You're caller 11. Who is this?
1: Oh, hey, this is Jonathan.
0: Hey, Jonathan, I got you down for this week's Summer of Fun America 250 trip, a Southern California theme park trip with Disneyland and Universal Studios. Are you in for that? Are you good with that?
1: Sweet. Oh, yeah, loving that.
0: Let's get you all signed up for this week's trip.
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0: Here's the Hollies. Monkle Woman in a Black Dress. 105.7 KLCC Windows Classic Rock and Max Volume. Dreamy, dreamy time. Here in the afternoon with points to ponder and things to do. Things on my mind. 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Tonight, the Blind Boys of Alabama singing songs in the Key Live, Robert Z. Hawkins Amphitheater, Bartley Ranch, 8 p.m. tonight. Bundle up. It can be a little cool out there. It's kind of humid out today. It feels really weird here in the high desert. But Blind Boys of Alabama tonight, Reno is our town. Coming back in just a moment as we blast on down the Boulevard of Life. There's going to be, there's going to be Kiss. There's going to be REO. There's going to be a 2 for Tuesday from Mellencamp. It's all here on KOZZ Windows Classic Rock.
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0: 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Two for Tuesday from Mellencamp. Cherry Bum and Jack and Diana. Max Volume, breaking news, developing a story. 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

0: And this Man from Man's Earth Band, 105.7 KLZC Windows Classic Rock. Queen before that, The Who. Different Tuesday from John Mellencamp. I'm Max Malloy, Mitchell Workforce Free Ride. So coming to town, this is going to be the first ever. Grand Sierra Resort, Street Heat, Reno. Man, this is going to be a good time of show and shines and entertainment and things like that. Free concerts. The Voyager Tribute to Journey on Wednesday the 5th. On this Thursday the 6th, Mick Adams and the Stones. Friday the 7th, Blue Oyster Cult. And on Saturday night the 8th at the Grand Sierra Resort for Street Heat, Reno, George Thorogood and the Destroyers. These are free shows. But right now, I have a pair of tickets in the premium VIP seating. You'll be right up front in a comfy chair. Yeah, these are free concerts, but this puts you right up front. Why? How can I do this? Because I am the Street Heat Ambassador. So I got a pair of tickets. So I want to give them to you. You're the one, right? So can you call me? Can you be caller 11 right now? 775-737-5699. 737-KOZZ. I'm looking for caller 11 right now with 105.7 KOZZ, Reno's Classic Rock. 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
3: That hour-long delay that I was telling you about on 80 westbound from USA Parkway to Vista Boulevard, that seems to have calmed down now. Now I'm only seeing the wheels crowding the two lanes between USA Parkway and Patrick. That means from Patrick to Vista Boulevard, it's going to be a somewhat easy ride. Then once you get to Vista Boulevard, more congestion is possible on 80 westbound between Vista Boulevard and East McCarran. Vista Boulevard itself is still jammed up from the 80 off-ramp up to Lower Los Altos. 580 northbound, I'm still seeing a lot of cars from South Meadows Parkway up to Neal Road. Getting reports of a malfunctioning street light at the intersection of Mill Street and South Rock Boulevard, so be careful with that.
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4: Forecaster Anthony Ramos from News 4 with a look at your Lake Tahoe weather. This afternoon, lingering showers and storms persist. There is about a 60% chance of precipitation. Tonight, expect mostly clear skies with a low near 50 degrees and calm winds. For your Wednesday, expect sunny skies with a high near 82 degrees, westerly winds between 5 and 10 miles an hour. Enjoy your day.
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6: Well, howdy there, Reno. Old Rusty Spurs here. You know, it seems like we just celebrated the longest day of the year, and now every sunset's sneaking in a little earlier. That's Mother Nature's way of saying, quit your belly aching and get out there. Summer's slipping through your fingers like the dry Nevada sand. Now you can spend the rest of the summer parked on the porch sipping sweet tea and bourbon while watching the world ride by, or you can throw a leg over a bicycle and make every one of those long summer days count. Cruise down to our town on two wheels instead of circling the block looking for a parking spot like a lost tourist. Roll into Food Truck Friday while everyone else is still fighting traffic, and don't even get me started on the burn season. It's coming quicker than a rattlesnake to a warm rock. And if you wait till the last minute to buy a bike, you'll be pedaling nothing but regrets. July is galloping by faster than a jackrabbit with its tail on fire, and adventure is just one pedal stroke away. So hitch up your britches and ride over to Sierra Cyclesmith, 7007 South Virginia Street, right next door to Magic Carpet Golf, and tell them old Rusty Spurs sent you.
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3: That hour-long delay that I was telling you about on 80 westbound from USA Parkway to Vista Boulevard, that seems to have calmed down now. Now I'm only seeing the wheels crowding the two lanes between USA Parkway and Patrick. That means from Patrick to Vista Boulevard, it's going to be a somewhat easy ride. Then once you get to Vista Boulevard, more congestion is possible on 80 westbound between Vista Boulevard and East McCarran. Vista Boulevard itself is still jammed up from the 80 off-ramp up to Lower Los Altos. 580 northbound, I'm still seeing a lot of cars from South Meadows Parkway up to Neal Road. Getting reports of a malfunctioning street light at the intersection of Mill Street and South Rock Boulevard, so be careful with that.
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0: Love that song. 105.7 KLZZ Windows Classic Rock and Deep Purple from Machine Head. Yeah, Highway Stars. So that takes us back to the big fat tires and everything. And I'm looking at SierraClassics.com, the sponsors of your lost classic of the day. 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I'm looking at a 1968 Chevy Camaro Z28. Now, this is one that a lot of people will argue over this one. The Z28, the 68-69 Z28, came with a 302. You probably said, well, that's a Ford engine. No, it was a special, it was a 283 that was tricked out and not quite a 327. No. But this 68 Chevy Camaro Z28, all original, matching numbers. They got it. And check it out with the pictures and stuff. It's just gorgeous. SierraClassics.com, the sponsors of your lost classic of the day. And this, yeah, I had a chance to buy one time. It was a 69 Z28. I had a chance to buy one. It was in the backyard of a friend's house up on Vine Street. And $1,500. I mean, the headliner was shot. The interior was really rough. It was all original, though. It had needed some body work. $1,500. I went and instead, I bought a 70 Cuda. And six and a half dozen of the other. But this one's gorgeous. Check it out. It's about time to have yourself a fancy car to sport about in.
1: Miss the Morning Crew? Check this out. Here's what happened.
2: And the Congress have approved a measure pressed by President Trump to make daylight savings time permanent.
3: Which one is this?
2: This is the one with the extra hour at the end of the day. More light. More light.
3: That's it. What? Done.
2: Why are you done?
3: I'm done with this guy.
2: What?
4: We're going to go with the more popular alternative, saving daylight, which gives you a longer, brighter day. And who could be against that? This is an easy one. It's the greatest. We have the greatest clocks. We have the best clocks in the world. Well, I tell you what, nobody can beat our clocks, not even the Swiss. The Swiss clocks are garbage. We've got the greatest clocks here.
3: Thank you.
4: And we don't want to mess Thank with you. Them. We don't want them to change ever again.
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5: The orange and red lines are taking over the city. That means there's congestion everywhere. The good news is that we are crash-free. Hey, it's Boogie with a look at this afternoon's traffic. USA Parkway itself is jammed up from Waltham Way all the way up to the 80 on-ramp. Once you are on 80 westbound, Parks, that's going to be a slow roll there. Be ready for that. Vista Boulevard northbound is slammed from the 80 off-ramp up to lower Los Altos. Sparks Boulevard is looking the same way. See a huge buildup on Rock Boulevard between Prater Way and Gregg Street. And 395 northbound is more full than the last report that now starts at the Spaghetti Bowl. And stays heavy, sometimes even in a bumper-to-bumper roll all the way up to Panther Valley.
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